0: 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More than just music. 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

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Big G-L-O-N-A-G-L-E. 50,000 new Chanel shopping spree. And every time I pop out, you know I A-T-E. 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I'm that...

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0: 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You're too sexy to me. 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

0: Hey, is that a faucet running?
1: Nope, that's not a faucet. 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
0: It is?
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0: Okay, forest animals, today is a new day. 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
1: Yes?
0: Have you practiced the most popular bird songs for the year?
1: Of course.
0: Catchy. I like it. Okay, river.
2: Dude.
0: How's the temperature?
2: It's a refreshing 52 degrees, man. Perfect for a little riverside shoeless relaxation.
0: Ah, good. Owl, you here? Quash. Hoo-hoo, Jashkin. I am. Look, you know the drill. Sleep during the day, scare the kids at night.
3: Perfect. I love my job.
0: Oak tree?
4: Sup?
0: Still in the same place I left you last year. That's what I like. Consistency.
4: Well, it's not like I'm going anywhere for the next couple hundred years.
0: I know. I love it. Turtle. Turtle.
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0: He's late every morning. You'd think he would have learned by now to leave the night before our meetings. Okay. Squirrel. Has anybody seen Mr. Squirrel?
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help pay for the wigs. And I help with the lease. 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

0: make me wait. 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

0: Come on, nut somebody. 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
2: 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That we belong to God. 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
1: We came to give God our best praise. Put your hands on it just like this. Come on, everybody, clap. 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

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You're a deliverer. 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He's a mighty God. Touch two or three people around you and tell him he's a mighty God. He's a mighty God. He's a mighty God. Yes, he is. 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Did anybody come to bless him? 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Well, come on. 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
1: Kind Father, in Jesus' name, we thank you for your mercy. We thank you for your love. We thank you for your divine kindness. And in the name of the Lord Jesus, as we enter into this service, touch men here and everywhere. In the name of Jesus. Thank you for your presence that we feel right now. Thank you for your anointing that's in the room. Oh, Jesus. Thank you now for sending your word everywhere. Touch, Lord. Somebody needs you. Somebody need to be saved. Somebody need to be healed. Somebody need to be delivered. And I, Lord, send your word in the name of Jesus. Hallelujah. We know you're a healer. We know you're a deliverer. We know you're a way maker. And send your word right now in Jesus' name. Oh. Preaching easy. Send me anointing that makes singing easy. Send your anointing, Lord. Let it fall on down in Jesus' name. And I'll give you the glory. I'll give you all of the honor. I'll give you all of the praise in Jesus' name. Save that sinner that's merry as hell. Reclaim that backslider in Jesus' name. Encourage that believer. In the name of Jesus, lift your people, edify them, build them up, and we'll give your name the praise. In Jesus' name, clap those hands and say, thank God.
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That's it. Churching it up on this Sunday morning. We're 89.3 WKKC. We're more than just music. How are you, family? It is just another blessed day that we've been given an opportunity to see. Your sister Marcella Jones is officially checking in this morning on this wonderful, wonderful day of life. It is a blessing to just be alive.

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0: 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We're more than just music. I'm Marcella Jones, loving on me some you family. And if you're looking to enhance your career, you want to take yourself to the next level, you're willing to go through the process of it all, family, then I think it's time for you to take that step right now and be a part of Kennedy King College. You can do that at 773-602-5000 to get more details and more information. If you've thought about going into media, maybe you want to do what it is that I'm doing right now. It is the best time that you can ever, ever do it. Now is the time to do it, family. We always put things off, and I just believe that we should not put anything else off. If there's something that you want to do in life, now, I say. Say it with me, family. Now is the time to do it. Make a decision today that the next step that you're going to make in terms of your life will be something that you have desired to do that is near and dear to your heart. I hear all the time people say to me that they've always wanted to do this. They always thought about doing this, but they just, it's just something that I just never got the heart to do it. Challenge yourself to go after your dreams. I promise you it will pay off in the end, and at least you will feel as if you got a checklist going on where you got check, I did that. The next thing that you desire to do in your life, check, do those things which are near and dear to your heart while you still yet can do them, so that you won't live your life with regrets. Because, you know, it's something about when old Arthur, you know, when that old Arthur catch up with you and then you can't do it, or when, you know, there's certain things that you can't do anymore, you know, climb a flight of stairs, or some of us have trouble doing that. I know I do. But be mindful of the things that you can do. Don't focus on the things that you can't do. Only focus on the things that are still possible for you to do. It is still possible for you to make an investment in yourself, family. So I encourage you to do so today. 773-602-5000 is the number to get more details on your next. All right. Speaking of next, I've got your next requested music coming up. And of course, if you got a song that you like to hear, hit me up at 773-602. No, that's my office number. 773-488-9552. 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

0: Come on, bless him if he's faithful. 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

0: 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I just want to let you know that I enjoy 89.3 WKKC. And Marcella Jones and Ray Neal and all the personalities. Thank you.
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0: 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Family, let me tell you, there's nothing like walking in peace. 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All right, listen, coming up, more music is on the way. 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

89.3 WKKC Sunday Morning Gospel, getting you up and prepared for worship, or whether you are going or not. Thank you, family, for hanging out this morning, always hoping that a song was played, song was heard, a song penetrated your heart, and you feel brand new, at least able to turn the page. That's what it's all about, family. Music with a message in it always nourishes and encourages the soul. All right. Listen, don't go anywhere, because there is more music on the way. Your favorite old school Dusty's on the way after this. And then, of course, Ray Neal is coming up with the best music of your life. You do not want to miss that. The Quiet Love Storm winds you on down. And then somebody turn to your neighbor and say, tomorrow morning in the dawning, it is your big head girl, Marcella Jones, back with you once again for the music of praise, love, and inspiration starting your day. We start off at 5 a.m., family, and I am looking forward to it. So get back with me tomorrow morning so we can jumpstart our Monday off right. That's what it is, because, listen, the way you start your day is the course of how your day is going to flow. So we always want to start our day off right if we possibly can. All right. Keep in mind that the choice is yours. So we choose the way that we decide, desire our day to start. We choose that. You either take in negativity or you don't. That's your choice. All right. So start your day off fresh and start your day off right. All right. Listen, I will chat with you tomorrow morning. Until then, always know from my heart to yours is so very true, family. I love me some you.

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0: We all want peaceful streets. We all want to come home safely. 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The National Organization of Black Law Enforcement Executives, NOBLE, is a public service organization comprised of law enforcement members, educators, judges, lawyers, and community members, among others. 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
12: Hello, I'm Harold Washington. As mayor of the city of Chicago, I proclaim it's time for some Dusties. Or in other words, since this propitious hour is so conducive to pleasant reminiscence, I heartily endorse an interlude with kindred spirits while the eminent Richard Piggy plays the most superior recordings to enliven our temporal existence.
13: Thank you, Your Honor. Does this mean that it's time for the best music of your life?
12: Right, Mr. McGee. Right, Mr. Piggy. That's precisely what I mean.

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0: 89.3 WKKC, more than just music. The godfather of soul, soul brother number one, Mr. James Brown, from the Black Caesar soundtrack and Paying the Cost to Be the Boss. It's Ray Neal officially checking in on a beautiful Sunday afternoon. Stick and stay, we got a lot of music for you. Here's Parliament in Chocolate City on the best music of your life on 89.3, we're WKKC.
1: Oh, what's happening, CC? They still call it the White House, but that's a temporary condition, too. Can you dig it, CC? To each his reach, and if I don't cop, it ain't mine to have. But I'll be reaching for you, because I love you, CC. Right on. There's a lot of chocolate cities around. We've got Newark, we've got Gary. Somebody told me we got L.A. And we're working on Atlanta. You're the capital, CC. Get down.
2: Got it on ya.
1: Moving in on ya.
2: Got it on ya.
1: Can't you feel my breath?
2: Got it on ya.
1: All up around your neck. Hey, CC. They say you jive and game and can't be changed. But on the positive side, you're my piece of the rock and I love you, CC. Can you dig it? Hey, we didn't get our 40 acres and a mule, but we did get you, CC. Yeah. Gaining on ya. Moving in around ya. God bless CC and his vanilla suburbs.

Players to ladies, the last percentage count was 80. You don't need the bullet when you got the ballot. Are you up for the downstroke, CC? From Chocolate City. Are you with me out there? And when they come to march on you, tell them to make sure they got their James Brown pass. And don't be surprised if Ali is in the White House. And Reverend Ike, Secretary of the Treasury. Richard Pryor, Minister of Education. Stevie Wonder, Secretary of Fine Arts. And Miss Aretha Franklin, the First Lady. Are you out there, CC? A Chocolate City is no dream. It's my piece of the rock. And I dig you, CC. God bless Chocolate City and its vanilla suburbs. Can y'all get to that?

brother Billy Paul on 89.3 WKKC, more than just music. And thanks for saving my life. It is way back night. That's right, way back afternoon, way back night. I mean, so we start in the late 70s, and we work our way on back to the 50s. That's right. Here's Teddy P. And When Somebody Loves You Back on 89.3 WKKC, more than just music.

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Somebody that you don't mind talking to. Somebody that you don't mind going down the middle of the road.

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It's Ray Neal with your best music of your life on Way Back Night. That's right, it's Way Back Night. And, of course, Mr. Bowie, Mr. David Bowie, that is. 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

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More than just music, it's Ray Neal, your old school guy, playing all your favorite old school and dusty music. For Andrea. She likes some Johnny Guitar Watson. So we play this for you, Andrea. Here's a real mother for you on 89.3 WKKC. More than just music.

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And Bring the Boys Home. On 89.3 WKKC, more than just music. Hello to my cousin, Cousin Woody, and hello to the Queen of Inglewood, Mama Carlista. Of course, hello to Uncle Charlie, Uncle Cal, and hello to Slim.

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Dan England and John Ford Cooley. I really love to see you tonight on 89.3 WKKC. More than just music, it is the best music of your life. And of course, way back night or way back afternoon or whatever you want to call it, it's just way back. We'll keep it with the Pointed Head Sisters. It's Yes We Can on the best music of your life.

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And baby, it's cool. Baby, baby, it's cool. For my good friend Kevin Tate. Kevin Tate won't make you wait. Kevin Tate won't make you wait. His Lover's Concerto and the Toys on the best music of your life.

Hey, Ray. Hey, Ray. Ooh, Ray. Ray, Ray, Ray. Turn that 45 over and play the other side.

both sides of the Golden World Record 45. The B-side, you knew what you were getting when you got me. And Baby Boy on the A-side. It's Ray Neal, your best music of your life guy, and the Platters.

Tata Vega. And remember when I used to close with that every night when I was on WKKC? We just, when things are getting good, it's time for Ray Neal to go. But no, not this time. See, that was just a song I decided to play because I hadn't played in a long time. Tata Vega, Just When Things Are Getting Good, on the best music of your life, here on 89.3 WKKC. Slim, here's the Detroit Emeralds for you.

Oh, what peace I find. Here with your hand pressing close to mine. So peaceful and calm.

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E is for the ease it gives the soul and the mind. A is for the answers in your search to find yourself. 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E

0: Still Waters, Peace and Love on 89.3 WKKC, More Than Just Music. From my good friend Derek Green. Derek Green, I just saw your text. See, when you guys text me, I don't see it until like the last minute, so it's better to call me. Here's your Smokey on the best music of your life.
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The Spinners right here on 89.3 WKKC. 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

That's War right here on 89.3 WKKC and The World is a Ghetto. It's Ray Neal, your old school guy, playing all your favorite old school and dusty music. From the Round 2 album, it's Stylistics and It's Too Late on the best music of your life.

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More than just music, it's the best music of your life from the Fantastic Four. 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

in a row from the Radiance on 89.3 WKKC, more than just music. But see, Uncle Charlie wants four in a row on the best music of your life.

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More than just music with yours truly, Ray Neal, the president of Old School and Dusty Music, and Barbara Lynn Ozone. And here's Until Then, I'll Suffer on the best music of your life.

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We lost about 2 weeks ago on the best music of life here on 89.3 WKKC, More Than Just Music, with the great Chuck Jackson. Here's I Don't Want to Cry on the best music of your life. 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

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More than just music with yours truly, Ray Neal, your old school guy, and the Flares. 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